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2: 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It's cool.

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around. 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
1: I used to think about immature things. 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

0: Is this Ardo?
1: This sure is. Who's this? What's happening? Say it one more time. Where are you calling from?
2: Hominy, Oklahoma.
1: Hominy, Oklahoma's in the building. What's your name?
2: My name is Cinnamon.
0: Randy.
3: Hannah.
1: I love it. What are we doing tonight? We're taking a cruise?
2: Yeah, we're just cruising.
1: I love it. Who wants to go first?
0: Me. I'd like to give an oral impression to my kid's mother, Cinnamon Lott. I love you.
1: All right. Randy, that's good. Cinnamon, what about you?
2: I'm going to give an oral expression out to everybody out here that's doing good. And here we are, and we're doing great.
1: Amen. And Hannah?
4: No, I'm good.
2: She's just here for the ride.
1: She said, no, I'm good. Hey, I love all three of you. Drive safe. Get there safely. Thank you for bumping the slow jams tonight in Hominy, Oklahoma. I appreciate you.
2: Yes. Absolutely.

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And let R-Dub do all the work. 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

0: All right, are you ready? Ready or not, here it comes. In a world of constant and nonstop fighting and bickering and yelling at each other, here are 40 seconds of unfiltered love.
1: Hi, this is Rhea from Las Vegas, Nevada. I'd like to give an oral expression out to my husband. He knows who he is. I love you, babe. And through all the trials and tribulations, I'm riding till the wheels fall off.
2: Hello, this message goes out to Michael Campbell in Tucson, Arizona. This is Chris, baby. Times will only get better. Thank you for asking me to be with you. And I'm glad that I said yes.
3: My name is Brittany Williamson from Duncan, Oklahoma. This is for the love of my life, Quentin Williamson in Beeville, Texas. I just want to say that I love you and I miss you, babe. And I'm here for you always. I love you, baby.
4: Hi, my name is Elise Escobar from Anchorage, Alaska. To make an oral expression to my husband, Ismael Escobar from Anchorage, Alaska. Baby, I'm patiently waiting for you. I cannot wait till you come home to make our family. I love you so much. Babe, have a great night. Bye, baby.
0: And in case you're wondering, this is the Slow Jam Show. We're so glad you're here. My name's R-Dub. Our phone number, 877-209-0631. 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

0: genius. I wanted to dedicate. Is there anything? Yeah, I know it sounds weird, but for my kids.
1: Of course, absolutely. What's your name and where are you calling from?
0: And my name is Pancho, and I'm calling from Deming, New Mexico.
1: Pancho, we love it when the family listens. So this is an awesome thing you're doing. Tell me your kids' names.
0: It is Sabrina, Aura, Lily, and Frankie Boy.
1: Beautiful. And what's your message to them? What do you want to tell them?
0: I want you to play something really great, something just heartwarming for me, please.
1: Of course. Is everybody healthy and happy and everybody good tonight?
0: Oh, everybody's doing great, but I'm not home with them, and I really do miss them.
1: Okay, we'll send them some love tonight, my friend, and I appreciate you listening and keeping your kids close in your heart. Get out something nice on the radio tonight, all right?
0: Thank you, brother. I appreciate it.

0: we remember all those beautiful souls no longer with us, but they are with us, and they constantly live in our heart day to day. And that's how we keep the memory alive of the people we love that are no longer here on earth. They are absolutely here, but they're in your heart. My name is R. Dub. Welcome to the Slow Jam Show. It's our weeknight version of Sunday Night Slow Jams. It's almost the weekend, TGIF tomorrow, and we hope to see you Sunday night for those Sunday Night Slow Jams. 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
1: Hi, this is Sarah. I'm calling from Yuma, Arizona. I want to send an oral expression to X in Yuma, Arizona. I just wanted to say happy birthday, and I love you. Thank you for everything that you do.
2: Hi, my name is Serena. I'm calling from Las Cruces, New Mexico. I want to send out an oral expression to the love of my life, Sean. I love you, baby. You'll be home soon, my love.
3: Hey, I want to send the oral expression to Anthony and Beville. My name is Jennifer from Corpus Christi, Texas. Baby, I just want you to know that I love you and I miss you and I think about you every day.
4: Hi, this is Jose Corona. I want to send a oral expression to my sister, Jacqueline Corona, both here in Omaha, Nebraska. 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

0: Hi.
1: Is this R Dub? Who is this?
0: This is R Dub. Who's this?
1: Oh, hi. My name is Sylvia. Are you guys still doing oral expressions or no?
0: Absolutely. Sylvia, what's going on tonight?
1: My husband listens to you guys, and I'm like, oh, husband, I never get to get through with R Dub. And he's like, I'm sure. And then so right now that I was trying the number, then all of a sudden you answered.
0: Well, Sylvia, you know what? Finally, the plan comes together tonight. What's your husband's name?
1: My husband's name is Angel.
0: Beautiful. And where do you and Angel live? What city and state?
1: Angel is, I'm from Ojai, California, and he is as well. But right now he's in Sacramento. But right now I'm in Colorado, though.
0: You're in Colorado?
1: Yes.
0: All over the place. All right.
1: Yes.
0: Well, I'm trying to keep up with you. Who are you running from, Sylvia?
1: From my dog, because I'm nervous that you answered my call right now.
0: Well, Sylvia, don't be nervous. It's just me and you and a couple million friends. What would you like to tell your husband tonight?
1: I would like to tell him I love him and I miss him.

0: 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It's our weeknight version of the show with your online expressions coming through our website from slowjams.com. We welcome Chelsea and Rachel, Anchorage, Alaska. Hey, Rachel, Chelsea says she loves you and she misses you dearly with all of her heart. Melinda to Celestino tonight. In Corpus Christi, Texas, I love you, good night, sweet dreams, hugs, and kisses. And from Maurice to Jessica in Riverside, California, on 93.5 K-Day, I love you and I'll always be there for you. Miranda to Nick in Odessa, Texas, can't wait to see what the future holds for us. Grace and Mondo in Georgetown, Delaware, she's thinking about you. Lexi and Matt in Las Vegas, Nevada. Sergio in Inglewood, California, for Diana in San Luis Obispo. And Ashton and Daryl in Tampa, Texas, tonight. Your final request, oral expressions, and your goodnight kisses. We'll wrap up tonight's Slow Jam show in just a few seconds.
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0: Hi.
1: I wanted to play a dedication. I'm sorry, I was waiting for a recording.
0: You got me live. And what's your name, first of all?
1: I'm Maggie.
0: What's up, Maggie?
1: And I'm one, yes, I'm Maggie in Albuquerque, New Mexico, and I want to shout out to my boyfriend, Jose Sandro Garcia in Hobbs, New Mexico. I really hope you can play this because I haven't seen him for 7 days or talked to him, and I'm really worried about him. I hope he's listening to you.
0: Well, Maggie, I'm going to have you do an oral expression to this young man. What would you like to tell him?
1: I would like to tell him I love him and I miss him so much. Jose Sandro Garcia, you're my world, and I hope you're doing good. I love you, baby.
0: Maggie, we're going to send him the message, and you hang in there, okay?
1: Thank you.
0: I hope you're in each other's arms real soon.
1: Thank you so much.
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0: 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My name's R-Dub. Welcome in. 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
1: Good evening. This is Little Big K Scott in Anchorage, Alaska. This oral expression is going out to my little brother, Dijon Fox. We love you. We're thinking about you, D. And keep your head up, man. You'll be home soon. One love.
2: Hello. My name's Michael from Tucson, Arizona, and I wanted to give an oral expression out to my daughter, Aliana, and let her know that I love her and Daddy will always be her best friend.
3: Hi, this is Alexia from Wichita, Kansas. This is out to my father, Lance, in El Dorado. I love you so much, and I can't wait to see you.
4: This is Angelica from Las Vegas, Nevada, and I just wanted to give an oral expression out to my companion, Nathan, my husband. We're expecting a child, and I just want to say, baby, I love you, and I look forward to our future together.
0: All right, there it is. Hey, if we missed you tonight, let's group up on Sunday for Sunday Night Slow Jams. In fact, you can call right now and leave an early expression for Sunday's show, 877-209-0631. We'll see you then.

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1: Yeah. This album is dedicated to all the teachers that told me I never amount to nothing. To all the people that lived above the buildings that I was hustling from that called the police on me when I was just trying to make some money to feed my daughter.
2: Yeah, yeah.
1: And to all my peoples in the struggle, you know what I'm saying? It's all good, baby, baby.
2: Shake it, shake it.

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0: young, but he's always wanted to be a father to you. 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And I'm sorry for that. He's a good guy. So don't hold that against him, because it was my fault. 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

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I'm sorry. You know? It was my fault. Not him, because he always wanted to be there for you. And I'm sorry. 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

could come around. Hit the music, baby, cut it down. 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Looking

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1: I used to think about immature things. 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

check. 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
2: 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We just act. 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

0: right, everybody. It's time. It's Tino Cochino Radio. Our producer, Matt, has been on vacation for 2 weeks. He is back, and apparently he has a confession. Does the confession have anything to do with your vacation?
1: No, but the confession came out during my vacation as well. I guess. You guys ready?
0: I'm listening. Go ahead.
1: Okay. So, you know, like, I don't know if you've noticed, but I've gotten in pretty good shape in the last couple months. You know, I've been hitting Orange Theory extra hard. I've been finally, like, watching what I'm eating.
2: Ooh.
1: And I dropped, like... I dropped, like, 10 to 15 pounds or whatever. I probably put some on vacation. But
2: yeah,
1: I was inspired to reveal this secret because of Serena's topic this week. She was talking about how she's struggling to, like, lose weight for the baby weight, and she's, like, hesitant to get on peptides or Ozempic because she feels like that's, you know, doesn't want to put chemicals in her body.
3: Mm-hmm.
1: And I actually leaned over her to her and revealed this to her. I don't know if you remember, but I said, I'm on Ozempic, too. Yeah.
2: Are you really?
1: Not actually Ozempic, but I'm on peptides, taking injections once a week.
2: Well, I knew you were like, you love
1: so, meals. People are commenting when I was hanging out with my wife's family on vacation. They were saying, man, Matt's, you know, he's in good shape. And my wife was like, yeah, he's on peptides. And everybody thinks that it's cheating. I was like, bro, but I'm also going to Orange Theory. Like, it's not 3 to 5 times a week. I'm also eating, right? Like, peptides don't work if you just keep eating.
3: Well, yeah,
1: how you
3: I heard that they only work if you, like, work.
1: Yes, and it does make you feel a little nauseous 24/7.
0: Well, Ozempic's supposed to be the exact same thing. My buddy, I almost said his name. I have a buddy that's on it. And no. Oh. And he told me the same thing, like, that he was on it and watching what he was eating, and then he started losing weight, and then he felt good about it, so he started eating whatever, and then basically all he was doing was just kind of keeping him the same.
1: Yes.
0: So it was keeping him from gaining weight, but he wasn't losing it because he was eating like crap. So you still have to do your part no matter what. I don't think it's cheating at all. If anything, losing weight is not easy for everybody. Mm-hmm. And some people need a little assistance. And if you can get the assistance, take the assistance.
1: Especially when you're late 40s like me.
2: Well,
1: you know?
2: Yeah, I mean, because your age, you probably hit a plateau. And so I feel like, and you had a good foundation. You're already going to the gym. You're already kind of eating well. So this is a perfect time for you to take it.
1: Wow, I'm shocked you have that opinion, Nicasio.
2: I looked it up.
1: Crap all of
2: you. I looked it up.
0: I actually wanted to shout out Serena. She posted a video about this, and we'll talk about it next. But she has started a new challenge for herself.
3: I did.
0: We'll talk about it next. Maybe you guys can join.
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0: Our producer Matt has just revealed that he is on Ozempic.
1: Oh my God.
2: generic.
0: You know. And Serena talked about yesterday on the show how she, you know, has kind of started to compare herself to other women on social media because it's been about a year and a half now. She's not like bouncing back the way she wanted to after having
3: yes.
0: a baby. And then I saw you posted yesterday on your Instagram that you have decided to start a challenge. What inspired the challenge? What made you just say, I'm going to do it? Like, you pulled the trigger.
3: Because, okay, I know it sounds like I drink a lot, but I'm really only a social drinker. So I feel like if I put it out there, then my friends also, like, won't invite me.
0: But
3: and then
0: in fairness,
3: also,
0: you hang out with people almost every day. It feels like family, friends, something.
3: We're not drinking every day, though. Like, I feel like more on, like, weekends. I don't really drink during the week. And then weekends, like, I just feel like, yeah, like, people come over and, like, they swim and just, you know,
1: yeah,
3: like, they
1: it's a
3: drink.
1: Vibe.
3: Yeah, so I don't want to do that anymore. So I also felt like if I put it on social media, that also holds me accountable.
0: One of your friends jumped in the comments and said, I don't approve.
3: Yeah, I know. I told her, don't call me.
0: Yeah, yeah.
1: Which one is that?
3: She's the one that will bring a bottle of champagne over.
0: But you have to say no. If
3: I
0: you really
3: her,
0: want
3: don't
0: to,
3: even, call
0: if,
3: me.
0: Even if they all come over, you got to have the willpower. Do you think you can?
3: I think I can. I think because I put it on social, like it's holding me accountable.
1: But if everybody came over, they all were just drinking champagne by the pool. Your pool, and that's your favorite drink, right? Mimosas?
3: Yeah, you but wouldn't... I usually drink the champagne by myself. Everybody drinks beer.
1: Okay.
0: So what's how long is the challenge and what is it specifically?
3: It's just until August 1st, which is about, I think, like 26 days in total, 27 days. But it's because my birthday month starts. So maybe I'll go further than August 1st.
2: I was going to say, because on your birthday, you're just going to chug a 30-pack or
3: but,
2: what?
3: No, but if I want to have a drink to start celebrating, because we're going to go see the new Spider-Man on August 1st, and you can have drinks at the movie theater. I don't know.
2: You can.
3: I just want to limit myself.
2: That's good.
0: Okay.
1: I mean, that's important. Not like when you cut something out, not cutting it out completely, just being like, I just want to lighten up because then it turns into this
3: huge
1: thing.
3: But like I said, who knows? August 1st, it might be like, no, let's keep this going.
0: Nicasio doesn't seem too excited about this.
2: Well, because you're not supposed to drink. Like, it's not like, you know, it's not like you're cutting out, like, you know, bread or, like, you know, something like that. Like, you're not supposed to drink.
1: You're not supposed to eat bread either.
2: Yeah, that's what I'm saying. So, I don't know. I think you should do it for the rest of the year.
3: I don't want to.
2: Well, I tried, guys.
0: You did. Good effort. So, all right. So, you're only cutting out drinking. Is there anything else you cut out or don't do or do more of? Like, what's going on? So, like, I'm trying to paint the picture in case listeners want to join in and be like, hey, I did it too.
1: A challenge, yeah.
3: I mean, that's a start. I do go to the gym 3 times a week, and it's heavy lifting. But I do want to try to start actually, like, getting, I don't know, like, 12K steps a day or, you know, like that. I have to figure out what that looks like because just like I do have the kids and, you know, I have to figure out how to get the 12K steps in.
1: A treadmill.
0: Guys, I tried my hardest to get Serena to give you the plan to follow her. She gave you what she gave you.
3: Well,
0: what she gave
3: you. What do you mean the plan? I'm just not drinking.
1: Stop drinking, lift heavy for 3 days, and the rest of the time do some cardio, right?
3: Yes, and maybe we add some things in this 26 days as we go.
0: That's what I'm saying. If someone's doing it, like, you, that's not how the plan works. You can't, like, someone can't follow your plan and then you add things randomly. Like,
3: I'm a type B person. This is how we work. This is step one.
0: Good luck, Serena. Good luck.
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0: All right, so these college majors have seen the biggest drop in hiring since 2019. Will you be affected? Ooh. We'll talk all about it next.
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0: So these college majors have seen the biggest drop in hiring since 2019. We'll start at number 10, architecture, which is crazy because I feel like there's probably so much money.
1: Yeah, like, I wouldn't expect that one.
0: Number 9, social sciences. Number 8, math and statistics. Number 7, education. Number 6, health professions. Number 5, communication and journalism. Number 4, business and marketing. Number 3, interdisciplinary studies. Number 2, computer and information sciences. And number 1, engineering. This makes no sense to me.
2: It's probably hard to get in, but once you're in, like, you're good.
3: As an engineer?
2: Yeah.
0: This is all according to new LinkedIn data. And it says hiring for entry-level jobs related to graduates' majors have declined across all 10 of the most common college majors since 2019. And engineering was the biggest drop at 25%. I don't understand why. That makes no sense to me.
1: That's crazy.
0: I guess, yeah, I read it wrong at first. It's not necessarily people not wanting to go to college.
1: Uh-huh.
0: It's there being a lack of opportunities for the people that did major.
1: That's scary if you are going to college, because it's like, okay, well, I thought engineering was a good job. I thought healthcare was a good job. But now you're saying, like, you know, like there's...
0: I wonder, yeah, so what are you supposed to get into?
2: Subway.
3: Ooh, sandwich artist?
0: Yeah, there you go. You're not a coffee maker, you're a barista.
3: That's right.
0: You guys heard about Pinky Time?
1: No.
0: It's a new wellness trick that everyone's talking about. And our producer, Matt, will talk about it with us next.
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3: What up? 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

0: Let's talk pinky time.
1: Oh my God.
2: It's not that.
0: It's a new wellness trick, I guess, that everyone's talking about. I haven't heard about this yet, but our producer Matt is prepped and ready to talk about it.
2: Yeah, I guess it's a new TikTok trend. Shocker. And creators are posting videos of themselves doing the simple finger exercise, claiming it can prevent Alzheimer's disease and improve brain neuroplasticity. Whatever, help your brain. So basically what you do is you put your two first fingers together like you're, you know,
0: your index finger and your middle finger.
2: Yeah, like you're like crossing for good luck. Yeah. Mm-hmm. You know you do that? Then you put your thumb and your ring finger together.
0: Okay.
2: And then you just...
0: This is called the shocker, Matt.
2: That's good for your brain. Yeah. And then you wiggle your pinky for 30 seconds. And you switch hands.
0: This is now, fake. They just want people doing this looking stupid.
3: Yeah, looking stupid.
2: People are doing it. But there is some research to show that, like, certain finger movements, they haven't researched this exact one, can help, you know, your brain for brain exercises. So, but there's things you can do that have been researched, like palm massage circles. So you use one hand to draw small circles on the palm of the other hand, like this, mm-hmm. and then you switch. And then you make a fist, and you extend your fingers one at a time. And you just keep doing that over and over with your other hand.
0: Here, let me try.
4: Cocoon punch!
2: Okay. I see. And then there's finger clicking, using one hand, tap Ooh. Each finger the opposite hand at one time.
0: Oh, I do. That's how I thought you meant clock it.
2: No, well, that might work too. And then wrist flipping. Place your palms together, then rotate your hands inward and outward in alternating directions.
5: And this helps your brain?
2: I guess.

0: This TikTok video to where it was like a Walmart, and the guy went up to just a random customer and had him do all these but with his eyes closed, and he's like, "I'll give you $100 if you do it," and yeah. He just walks off, and the person looks stupid doing it.
1: 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I would love to invite you to listen. We'll talk about it next.
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15: So I have a dating podcast. It's called Laugh and Love. And basically, I just every week read dating horror stories that you guys send me or things that I find on TikTok or based on personal experiences, whatever it may be. I just feel like dating in 2026 is next level complicated.
16: Mm-hmm.
15: Like, do you think you would thrive in the dating world currently, Matt? Like, be real. You know you and how you used to date. I mean, you claim that you were a ladies' man.
16: I was. And I did use MySpace, so I think I would be okay with it. I mean, it just seems like this is just to have fun. In 2026, you date just to have fun, not look for anything.
15: I mean, we talked about that on the show, that the youth are more so just into situationships versus actual relationships.
17: That's crazy.
16: I'm all about that.
15: You don't think you'd be popping in the dating world in 2026, Serena?
17: No. Because I think I would want something serious, but then, I mean, this is me thinking, like, I would have obviously gotten divorced if I went back to the dating world. I think I would have my guard up so much. I don't know. Yeah, I don't
16: but
17: think
16: don't
17: I'd
16: you think
17: be great.
16: Post-divorce, you just be like, I just want to have fun.
15: I did
16: the whole serious relationship thing. I have kids. Like, yeah. I'm ready to move.
15: Like, experiment.
17: I don't know. No, it's hard for me to process that, but I don't think I would.
15: I'm having fun with this podcast, man, and just being very vulnerable. Also, I talk a little bit about my divorce. and how I don't even want to say what it is. Just I had a realization that I haven't shared anywhere, but I shared it this week on the podcast. Ooh. So if you like gossip and tea, that is definitely something for you. And also, a couple of the things that we talked about on the show, like why Instagram is always pushing for you to break up and why breakup content is such a thing. I dive into that. And then I have a listener that reached out to share the DM where basically she went on a first date and it ended up with her date's wife reaching out to her.
5: Oh my God.
15: It's a whole thing, man. So new episode is streaming this week. The episode is titled I'm Not Mad. And the podcast is called Laugh at Love. So wherever you stream your favorite podcast, just search for Tino Cochino. Laugh at Love.
0: Here we come. 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

0: All right, so David reached out, and he's questioning if his relationship is based on control. Let's have Serena read the DM that he sent so we can kind of have an understanding of what he's going through, and then we can talk about it. 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Go ahead.
1: I've been with my girlfriend for almost 2 years, and lately I've been wondering if she actually loves me or if she just likes that she can control me. It feels like every decision has to go through her. What I wear, who I hang out with, where I go, even how late I stay out. If I want to make plans with friends, I have to hear about it. If she wants to make plans, I'm expected to just be okay with it. The crazy part is I've slowly started changing who I am just to avoid arguments. I stopped doing things I enjoy because it's easier than dealing with another fight. The other day, one of my friends pulled me aside and said, "Bro, you've changed. You don't even act like yourself anymore." Every time I bring it up, she tells me she's just trying to help make me better and that I'm confusing support with control.
0: Everybody acts different when they first get into a relationship because you're hooking up with them. Mm-hmm. And if I'm having sex with this person and I'm not having it with you, of course I'm going to prioritize them over you. Nicasio never understood that. I understand, like, at the beginning, he would always complain that you're different now that you're with your wife. Oh. And God forbid, I like my wife.
2: Yeah, but just know.
3: Half the time.
2: Yeah, but just know who's been there. Like, for me, I never switch up.
4: Oh, my God!
0: So I don't know. I just feel like in any relationship, once you get with this new person, it is exciting. The energy of you just of any new relationship, it's fun. And I feel like friends forget that and maybe they get a little jealous. But hearing everything, yes, I do think it's also based on control.
1: I'm also wondering, though, like, does he make, I don't know, bad decisions when he's out with these friends? Or, like, is that what she's trying to prevent? It's just, you know, like, you making poor choices of, like, I don't know, like, I don't want you to get DUI because I know you drink too much when it's your friends. Or I don't want
3: so
1: you to end up in jail.
3: Are positive for
1: yes.
3: this man.
2: Yeah. Call me crazy, but who makes more? If he makes more, she shouldn't be controlling nothing.
0: That's everything I about know. Money.
2: It is. Unfortunately, it is.
0: It's
2: the way the world revolves around, it revolves around money. She can't do nothing. She can't push a car.
1: There's nothing about a job in here, so your opinion is invalid.
2: I know, and someone left that out. That's a very important thing.
3: So when they DM us their situation, they have to let us know how much each of them makes so that can contribute to your decision-making of how you feel about it.
2: I mean, believe it or not, there has to be some kind of control in a relationship.
0: Hey, what's up, guys? This is David. I'm a Sagittarius, and I make $400,000 a year.
2: There you go.
0: Just so you know.
3: You say whatever you want.
0: We'll take it to the phones and get a more, I don't know, thought-out opinion. We have Carline on the line, and we'll see what she thinks next.
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8: JY, turn me up. Miami. That's for all my scammers and my kid money.

0: Okay, David reached out and is questioning whether or not his relationship is based on control. He said that he feels like every decision has to go through her. What he wears, who he hangs out with, where he goes, mm-hmm. even like how late he stays out.
1: What the?
0: And if he wants to make plans with his friends, then I guess like he'll run it by her, but then she kind of shuts it down. And he just feels that he's starting to come, like become a different version of who he actually is or was. Mm-hmm. And so based on everything you've heard, does it sound like control to you? Or as she puts it, is she just trying to look out for him because she knows what's best? Carline, thoughts?
2: It sounds like he's being controlled. Girls love it.
0: What if he just, what if he likes it low-key? Like, he thinks this is his person and she's looking out for him.
2: Love is blind. It makes you stupid.
3: I thought, like, his girl's just taking care of him. Like, what if he doesn't have style? And she's like, let me help you out. And he's like, okay, thank you. And then, like, the staying out late, like, nothing good happens at night. Like, there's drunk drivers. Like, you make bad decisions. So I think she's just keeping him on the right track.
2: That's true. But also, like, if all your friends are saying that and you're so blinded to it, like, there's got to be something there where they're right, you know?
3: Are these single friends?
0: I had an ex that all of my friends hated, but none of them told me until after we broke up. I was like, well, that was pointless.
2: Exactly. So it's like, they tell you now, it's a landfill out here. So if you find your person, good luck.
0: Oh, my God. Exactly. Tea time is coming up next, man. Celebrity gossip today. What tea are we spilling, Serena?
3: We talked about boxer David Benavidez and his fiance calling off the wedding a couple days ago, and now there's an NFL player who is mad about the whole situation.
0: Oh, what's he got to do with it? He has a good point. We'll talk about it next. 95.7 The Beat.

get the move and got me. Come on, baby girl, you got it. Tell your boyfriend if he think we rumbling, he tripping. And if I like you, I'ma get you, I ain't quit. Hey, I said you look good, pretty face, body blinking. I think she like me, she keep rubbing on my belly, get the.

0: A couple days ago, we talked about David Benavidez and his separation from his wife, and there was a whole thing. And now there's an NFL player speaking out, feeling some type of way, I guess, right?
1: Yes.
0: All right, so it's tea time. It's Tino Cochino Radio. What's happening?
1: Dez Bryant made a post on X saying it's no way in hell she cares about his mental health, posting this on social media with a million opinions. Benavidez is a public figure. You dodged a bullet. That was intentional.
2: You can't argue that statement.
0: I hate when anyone puts any of their drama on social media. Yeah. It's so annoying.
1: I'm just wondering, though, and again, I don't know, but if they have fought these like private battles privately for so long, and she feels like if it's not brought to everyone's attention, that maybe he's not going to be held accountable. Like, he's not going to change until, you know, like, he has
3: to
1: face it. Yeah. And he has been on social media, David Benavidez, and he's saying, like, you know, don't blame her, because this is everything that I've been doing. She's been there for me, has loved me for everything, and this is all on me.
2: I feel like he called for a prenup and she didn't want to do it.
1: Oh, no, he denied that, too.
2: He denied that?
1: Yep.
2: Well, of course.
1: Mm-hmm.
2: Because he's going to try to do every and anything to protect the family.
1: But if it was about money, she would have married him anyway.
2: Wait, what do you mean? Oh, if it was about money. Oh, yeah, yeah, yeah. Well, no. Not if the prenup wasn't there.
0: Nicasio looks like the actual mind-blown emoji. His whole little head just...
2: But don't you think this whole story is like, who's really telling the truth, and what are we talking about here?
0: It's too much. I have too much drama going on with Love Island that I can't jump into this whole thing right now. I got Kinsey I'm worried about. They sent Corbin home, which made me mad. It's just a lot going on, so I can't keep up with this drama. I'd rather stick with Love Island.
1: That's some good drama, too.
3: Where's Dez Bryant been for the last 10 years?
2: Hall of Fame.
3: Incorrect.
0: All right. coming up next, we're going to talk about the Is Anyone Listening podcast. We got special guest Felipe Esparza this week.
2: Oh, damn.
4: New music.
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4: 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The Beat. The Beat.
6: Yeah. Ice.

0: So this week on the Is Anyone Listening podcast, basically I sit down and talk with celebs, just people that I find interesting about things that they got going on in their life. And we had a damn near hour-long conversation with Felipe Esparza. This guy, I mean, just been in the game forever. He just did a sold-out show, and I'm so pissed that I missed it, at the Greek Theater. He had so many different comedians on it. I mean, that's just one of them legendary, like, Hollywood venues. How much does it hold? I don't know. I mean, it's a big spot. I don't know. Pitbull and Lil Jon were just there. We're friends with Lil Jon's DJ, Era. And he was out there. He was
1: fangirling.
0: He
1: tried to send me and you on a date.
0: Yeah, yeah. That's a whole other thing. So basically, Era invited me to the show. And he's like, yo, bring Serena. I got tickets. And I'm like, all right, cool. Obviously, Serena's married. So he sent one pair of tickets. And I was like, bro, well, I need a pair for Serena and her man. He's like, man, I got one pair. That's it.
2: Oh.
0: And so I hit Serena. And I told her, I kept it a buck. I was like, listen, you can come, but if so, we're on a date. And Serena said, I'm good, thanks.
1: Oh, wow. Because I figured you had already invited a date because it was such a miscommunication.
0: Here's what's crazy about that. That didn't bother me at the time. It didn't bother me at the time. She rejected me, it's fine. Wow. But then when Nicasio invited her on a date to a concert, she not only accepted it, she told him later that it was a bad date. And whether it's good or bad, it doesn't matter. But she admitted that it was a bad date. She admitted it. So she rejected me and went with him.
2: But two different things.
1: But we were supposed to get content. That's how he phrased it. And that did not happen.
0: Well, you know, OnlyFans creates content.
2: Oh, damn. So, yeah. And show I don't like content. The cap, too. You told me to give you a ride to your car. I give you a ride. You got in my car. I give you a ride to your car. And then right when you got out, you're like, this is a terrible date. And you got back in your car and started laughing. And then you called me right after. We didn't see each other like 5 minutes ago. And you were like, hey, I just want to let you know, like, tonight was fun. Thank you. That was it?
1: No, I think you called me and I still said this was terrible.
0: I believe Serena.
2: Okay.
3: Yeah, boy.
0: You've been we completely derailed. Stream the episode with Felipe Esparza wherever you stream your favorite podcast. Just search for Tino Cochino. Is Anyone Listening? I think we're all big fans of Chick-fil-A, correct?
2: Mm-hmm. Yes.
1: Yeah.
0: There's a new Chick-fil-A hack going viral. I want to see if you're into it or not. Next.
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7: Woo! My mom takes me to the doctor every year for a checkup.
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4: All right, so there's a Chick-fil-A hack that has gone viral. I want to see what you guys think about it. It's basically for people that are trying to, like, you know, count the macros and do the whole thing. Yeah. Mm-hmm. Serena, I know you're kind of focused on this right now. Maybe it'll be a thing for you.
5: Okay.
4: So what you order is the 12-count grilled nuggets, which contain 38 grams of protein and only have 200 calories. For your drink, you get a Diet Coke. For your sauce, you can get a buffalo sauce. It's only got 25 calories. You can get a side salad, which is 5 grams of protein, only 160 calories. Mm-hmm. And then if you want to have a little, you know, cheat, you can get a small mac and cheese, which still has 12 grams of protein.
6: Yeah, it's terrible.
4: 270 calories.
7: Oh, my God.
4: But if you throw it all together, the total macro breakdown is 655 calories, 55 grams of protein, 32 carbs.
6: Nice.
4: I mean,
6: dang,
4: not bad, right? If you're trying to really, like, be on your protein, which is something I know you mentioned you feel like you're not getting enough of, that's a way to get 55 grams of it.
5: I have done something like this. It's like another little hack that I saw, I guess. It's the chicken nuggets. I don't think I get the 12-piece, so I don't remember. But I get the kale crunch salad, and that's pretty good.
7: You like that one?
5: Mm-hmm.
7: I hate kale, dude.
5: Oh, kale. It's so good.
7: Remember the big craze about kale, like, 8 years ago? Oh, you gotta get kale. It's like you're eating weeds. I could pick weeds out of my backyard, eat them, and it tastes better than kale.
5: Well, I loved this Chick-fil-A weed salad.
7: Weed salad, that sounds
4: good. I don't think that's what it's called.
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0: It's time for the biggest novella to ever hit the radio airwaves. We call it Battle of the Rosas. Today, love will be tested, trust is questioned, and somebody might be turning more than some pages. We've got Carmen on the line. Hola.
1: Hola.
0: Carmen, why do you think your boyfriend Oscar's cheating?
1: Because all of a sudden, he wants to join a book club.
0: God forbid he wants to step up his vocabulary. Yeah.
1: No, you don't understand. He's never read a book in his life.
0: Your boyfriend's Nicasio?
2: Illiterate?
1: He doesn't even like when I watch Netflix with subtitles.
0: Okay, it all makes sense now. I can see why you feel suspicious.
1: Yesterday, he told me that he thinks that reading could expand his mind.
0: Who said that to him?
1: Exactly, and when I asked where this was coming from, he said he met a woman named Claire while he was getting an oil change.
0: Aye, a white woman making gringa. A man read. Okay.
1: He says they started talking and she invited him to the neighborhood book club.
0: So let me get this straight. He ignored books for the first 40 years of his life. One hottie with a body talks to him, and now he's Dr. Seuss?
1: Exactly.
0: Okay, hold on. Here we go. Let me ask you. Did he invite you? Because if he did, what's the problem?
1: No, he said it's members only.
0: That son of a bitch.
2: You think Claire wants to hop on pop? Get it, Dr. Seuss.
0: Okay, don't worry about it. This is what we're going to do, Carmen. We're going to call Oscar, and we're going to tell him we're part of the Readers Association. Local book... I can't even read my own script. We're going to tell him that a local book club has been nominated, the club that he's actually a part of now, for a free annual membership. And we're going to tell him that it can include one guest. We'll see if he picks you or Claire.
1: I know he's going to pick that gringa.
0: I probably will. We'll call Oscar next on Battle of the Rosas.
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0: Welcome back to It's much more than a war of any roses. Mm-hmm. This is a battle of the rosas. The biggest novella ever to be created for fake content purposes. Okay, we have Carmen on the line. Are you still there?
1: Yeah, I'm here.
0: So you believe your boyfriend Oscar has been cheating because he all of a sudden wants to be part of a book club. He was invited by some white woman named Claire that he met while getting his quote-unquote oil changed, right?
1: Right.
0: I bet she doesn't even eat tripas. Let's call Oscar and see what the vibe is.

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1: Orale.
0: So the membership includes admission to every monthly event, author meet and greets, and you get a complimentary membership for one guest.
1: That sounds nice.
0: Who would you like us to register as your guest?
1: Ocasio?
0: Hola?
2: He's down.
0: Stick to the script. Who do you most enjoy discussing books with, Oscar?
1: Pues, I like this white girl named Claire.
0: Claire? And what is Claire's relationship to you?
1: She helped me expand my mind so I could expand her behind.
2: Oh, my God.
0: Ah, got it. Well, that's amazing because you're on Battle of the Rosas.
3: FBI, open up.
0: Carmen, are you there?
4: I'm here.
1: What is happening?
4: You don't even know how to use a bookmark.
1: Babe, it's not like that.
4: You haven't read a book since the Classic Book Fair.
0: Aye, she said classic. It's called Scholastic. It's okay. It's okay. She didn't have to read it. I just told her what to say. Hi. Okay. Carmen, let's stick to the script. How do you feel right now?
4: I feel stupid.
0: You should.
2: The white girl knows.
1: Carmen, you are so stupid. I'm not trying to read a book. I'm trying to make a movie.
0: I wish you could have read between the lines. It's never backfired like this on the caller. What's happening?
4: I can't believe what's happening.
1: I tried to give you the hardback book, but you didn't want it, so I gave it to her.
4: No!
0: This has been Battle of the Rosas. Coming up next, ladies. This is what all men want, according to a therapist. We'll share it with you next.
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0: All right, ladies, listen up, listen up, listen up. Mm-hmm. This is apparently what all men want. And it's according to a therapist.
1: The best sex life I've ever had did not have to do with how beautiful this partner of mine was. Didn't have to do with what she knew or didn't know in the bedroom, whether she was a freak in the sheets or something more innocent. It was with the woman where the initiation of the act was so natural, was so seamless, and every single time we engaged, from start to finish, I felt completely desired by her. Women don't understand the power they have in making their man a happy person day in and day out by giving him the experience of being a desirable human. I would go as far as to say that the happiness a man in relationship experiences in his life is directly correlated to how desired he feels by his woman.
0: I'm gonna be honest. I feel like the way marriage is perceived when it comes to TV and movies and stuff like that, the man or the husband always seems tolerated.
2: Yes.
0: Versus versus desired, right? I mean, for real.
2: No,
0: Why do you think that is?
3: I'm not sure, but I don't feel like that's in real life. I don't know, like, I desire my husband, but I think that goes for both people. Like, women want to feel desired, too.
0: I feel like that's always a thing, right? It's like, look, we'll make you feel desired, but you got to make us feel first. But it goes back to, like, watering the cup, right? Like, what if his cup isn't full and he needs that boost in order to give you the boost?
3: And then you talk to your wife about it. And I think that's what a lot of people just miss, is that miscommunication.
2: I feel like women tolerate, like, a husband to, like, have kids, you know, to start a life with, to, like, you know, build a house and stuff like that and finances and everything. But that's not what they want. Like, they want something else. They like tolerate what? This. So for Serena, you tolerate this, but you want Chris Brown.
3: Because
2: you know what I'm saying? Like,
3: I'm
2: want to be Chris Brown's feet.
3: Tolerating anything, because you're not, like, if that, you're going to end up with a life that you don't want if you're just tolerating somebody to start a family, because that's a big decision to make on who you're going to have a baby with.
2: True, but I mean, I feel like they have babies any, like,
0: no,
2: with
0: but
2: everyone.
0: I feel like what Ocasio's saying is, I think women won't base... That's a different conversation than what we're having, though. I feel like he's trying to say a woman won't base, like, physical anything on a guy. They'll look at the traits and be like, oh, I think he could be a good father. I'll mate with him versus, like, craving the man.
2: Yes.
0: Right?
2: Like, it's very, it's unheard of.
0: It's
2: like,
0: biology.
2: It's unheard of when people, like, find someone they want and then they create all this with them.
4: But that's the perfect person, right? You're waiting for the person you're attracted to and you can see a life together with. You get both.
2: I think at first you don't. I think, like what Tino says, this is what you can see them. Like, you see good traits in them.
4: Yeah, but you also can be attracted to them, right? You're not going to go date some slob just because
0: I just feel like the desirable thing. I mean, it's a conversation, but no guy wants to tell his girl, hey, could you make me feel a little more desirable?
3: Well, why not, though? Because you're in a partnership, so you should be able to be vulnerable with your partner.
2: You shouldn't have to ask, in my opinion.
3: In every relationship, there's going to be a partner who needs a little bit more, and if you're not communicating that, then you guys aren't going to get anywhere.
0: But if you know the other partner needs more, then why do they need to communicate it if
3: you know
0: it?
3: And maybe you don't know. That's why you need to express that.
0: If I've been with first of all, I'm not your man, so you don't have to talk to me like that in that tone.
2: If I've been...
0: okay? Like, this is not triggering? This is not me and you. Ladies, I know you don't like to be mansplained, but I found this article, and we'll have Serena share it with you, but there are four common mistakes that are making your time of the month worse for you.
4: Oh, yeah. Let Serena do this one.
0: Next.
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0: apparently, there are four common mistakes that women are making during the time of the month that make that time of the month worse for you. Serena's going to talk all about it. Matt, Nicasio, take notes.
1: Okay.
2: This is coming from an OBGYN, but the first mistake is bed rotting or couch rotting. It says that you want to get exercise, even though it probably feels impossible, but it could actually help with PMS.
0: Do you agree with this?
2: I agree that it's tough to exercise, especially like the first day or two, because you just, I mean, you feel horrible and gross and just, I'm probably not going to listen to that.
0: There's a girl I've been talking to, and she tells me that she does not get menstrual pain.
3: How old is she?
0: Man, 34.
4: Hold on to her.
3: Oh, you said pain, sorry.
2: Mine is inconsistent. Like, 1 month, I'll have it, and then I won't have it for a few months, and then 1 month, I'll get it again. Like,
0: damn.
4: That month you don't get it, though. Are you exercising and being active?
2: I try to, but, I mean, it sucks. That's all I can say. It's like, I get what this is saying, but the level of just, like, ick that you feel of just being gross, and it's just like, no, just leave me alone. Just, I want to be right here. Just leave me alone.
0: What's number two?
2: Feeding your cravings with comfort food. So, like the chips and the chocolate. Don't overconsume in high-fat foods.
0: Damn, so that's messing it up, too?
2: It does say, like fruits and vegetables, that it's actually associated with reducing period pain. So, that's probably why it doesn't want you to eat, like, all the, you know, like, chips and chocolate and all that high-processed food.
3: Dang, right. So if you're eating this good food, then that's not going to give you pains to where you can actually go work out. So it just starts from
2: It's not even about the pain, it's about the feeling of when you start your period.
3: Yeah.
0: Does it feel like a
5: Cocoon punch?
3: Looks like punch.
0: What's number three?
2: Skipping or delaying pain meds. Just take them. If you're in pain, just take them. Because when you avoid or delay, it can actually make it more challenging for, you know, it to kick in.
0: I never get that pain. Yeah. When people are like, oh, I have a headache. Well, I'm not here. Take aspirin. Like, oh, I don't want that for my body. Ah, get out of here. I don't want the pain.
3: Yeah,
0: give me whatever. Get it out of here.
2: Mm-hmm. Yeah, I want to get it like when it's still like little and

0: Niner.
1: You got to get ahead of the pain. You'll never catch up.
0: Yes.
2: Finally, number four. How are women making that time of the month worse for themselves?
0: Self-medicating the unhealthy ways. So some women turn to alcohol or smoking to find a quick relief. And, you know, for obvious reasons, don't do that.
2: Do you think men or women are more responsible for initiating divorce?
0: I'll say women.
3: Once, you know.
2: I initiated mine.
3: Oh, yeah.
0: Who is it?
2: Let's talk about it next.
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4: Let's talk divorce. Study shows that nearly 65% of divorces are initiated by women. Serena predicted it.
5: Oh,
4: and the most commonly cited reason is emotional neglect, not cheating. Many women report long-term feelings of being ignored, dismissed, or unsupported. And rather than infidelity, the deeper cause tends to be a lack of intimacy, empathy, or meaningful communication over time. Emotional distance erodes the bond until one partner finally decides to leave.
6: And that was going to be my guess, too, about feeling that neglect, because I do feel like women carry that, you know, mental load. I've said that so many times. So I think if they're not communicating that, or if they have been and their husband just still hasn't helped, like, relieve some of that, then all that resentment just continues to build.
4: Yeah, 1,000%.
5: My thing is, you're not going to have this fairy tale marriage, like this fairy tale relationship all the time. Like, there's going to be times where, you know, he might not be communicating as much. Like, doesn't mean you got to leave.
6: I know, but I think this is more, isn't just like a one-time thing. This is probably something that has been a problem for a long time.
7: And she probably has brought it up. Mm-hmm. He probably ignored her. Like, my wife talks about this stuff, but I don't really listen.
6: Matt.
5: And then what if she leaves? Matt, you're going to be like, yo, I didn't even cheat on you. Like, you're going to leave me?
7: I would understand if because I was neglecting her. I think that's almost worse than cheating.
4: But do you honestly admit that you emotionally neglect her?
7: I have before in the past, especially when we were first married. So I try to make it a habit to be more involved and less neglectful, so that it becomes a natural habit. You got to make yourself do it. Mm-hmm.
4: When you admitted right now that you used to, I thought that was a big step. And as you did that, my business partner Mikey in the background started laughing.
7: He did laugh.
4: Mikey, what was it about?
7: He's been trying to get with my wife for a while.
5: Me too.
8: Because
4: I think Matt does believe that too.
7: I do, but both of them, the cosmos. Yeah.
8: But he's delusional. But and Matt, if you first neglected her, like at the beginning of the marriage,
7: yeah.
8: Like, bro, what do you think was going to happen? It's like, if you're starting off on the wrong foot.
7: I don't know, Mikey. I was like 26 and stupid.
8: Now you're 46 and stupid.
5: Yeah. Oh, my God.
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5: 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Hey.

0: All right, here we go. Are you smarter than Nicasio? Let's play the game, man. We got a question. We got multiple choice answers. We just need you to knock it out the park. So listen carefully. This is the question today.
1: Which actor dropped out of high school at the age of 14, but famously went back to finish his degree and earned his high school diploma at the age of 42? Is it A, Mark Wahlberg, B, Tom Hanks, or C, Will Ferrell?
0: Liz is on the line, ready to play, so let's do it. 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

0: Are you smarter than Ocasio? We got Liz on the line. How you doing today, girl?
1: Hi, good. How are you?
2: I'm good. Thanks for asking. We're going to play this game. It's really easy. You get three multiple choice answers. I'll give you one question. I think that's how you say it. I don't know. I've been doing a lot today, so if it sounds weird, sorry. But it's really easy. You're going to win for sure. Just take your best guess, okay?
1: Okay.
3: Which actor dropped out of high school at the age of 14, but famously went back to finish his degree and earned his high school diploma at the age of 42? Is it A, Mark Wahlberg, B, Tom Hanks, or C, Will Ferrell?
1: Will Ferrell? C?
3: No.
0: Not Will Ferrell, but it's okay. You get multiple chances here. What are the options?
3: A, Mark Wahlberg, or B, Tom Hanks?
1: Okay, A, Mark Wahlberg.
3: It is A.
0: Congratulations. We're going to get you hooked up, okay?
1: Okay, thank you.
0: Coming up next, Nicasio said he wants to talk about something. What is this something revolve around?
3: It revolves around Matt, and I just want my credit where it's due.
4: Matt.
2: Oh, God.
0: All right, we're going to talk about it next.
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7: 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Miami. That's all my scammers and my kid money.

0: Okay, so it's Tino Cochino Radio, and none of us know what Nicasio is about to talk about. Mm-hmm. In our notes, it just says that he wants credit where it's due.
1: Okay.
0: And this is directed at our producer, Matt.
1: For sure.
0: All right.
1: Tino, I sent you some. So open that video up on your phone and just tell me what you observe.
0: So this is a Facebook post from our producer, Matt, with Lid Locker.
2: Yeah.
0: And it says, don't judge my hat collection. Can finally travel without smushing the shit out of my hats.
2: Yeah.
0: Thanks, Lid Locker. And then he's just showing his hats going into the container. What's the problem?
1: Do you guys remember when we went to Jamaica and he was like, oh, that's f***ing stupid. Who has a case for their hats?
0: I said that?
1: Yes, you did. And I said, Matt.
0: And now Matt has one?
1: Now he has one.
2: All right. Well, I was hit up by the Lid Locker people. Okay. I guess I'm friends with one of the guys that started it.
1: That's Cap.
2: And he was, no, I swear to God. And he was like, if I send you one, will you do a post about it? I was like, yeah, sure.
0: So Matt has now posted this.
2: He's an influencer, baby.
3: You got a gifting collab.
0: What are your thoughts on this?
1: About what?
0: I mean, the fact that you did this initially, he clowned you for it, and now not only did he clown you for it, he went to social media with it, got a partnership, and is posting all about it.
2: Is it a partnership if I don't get paid? No, it's just a...
3: It's a gifting collab.
2: Okay, it is?
3: Yeah.
1: Oh, wow. You got it for free, but I didn't know you got it for free, but I just thought you were just shouting them out just because that's where you bought it from. But I don't know. I just felt hurt a little bit because I'm like, man, like...
0: You're like, you saw that first with me.
1: Yeah, you knew what it was.
2: You're right. Nicasio, I do owe you credit. I'm sorry that I poo-pooed your little hat holding thing in Jamaica.
0: Tea Time is coming up next, man. Celebrity gossip. Today, what tea are we spilling, Serena?
3: We talked about boxer David Benavidez and his fiance calling off the wedding a couple days ago, and now there's an NFL player who is mad about the whole situation.
0: Oh, what's he got to do with it?
1: He has a good point.
0: We'll talk about it next.
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0: A couple days ago, we talked about David Benavidez and his separation from his wife, and there was a whole thing. And now there's an NFL player speaking out, feeling some type of way, I guess, right?
1: Yes.
0: All right, so it's tea time. It's Tino Cochino Radio. What's happening?
1: Dez Bryant made a post on X saying it's no way in hell she cares about his mental health, posting this on social media with a million opinions. Benavidez is a public figure. You dodged a bullet. That was intentional.
2: Ooh. You can't argue with that statement.
0: I hate when anyone puts any of their drama on social media. Yeah. It's so annoying.
1: I'm just wondering, though, and again, I don't know, but if they have fought these like private battles privately for so long, and she feels like if it's not brought to everyone's attention, that maybe he's not going to be held accountable. Like, he's not going to change until, you know, like, he has
0: to
1: face it. Yeah. And he has been on social media, David Benavidez, and he's saying, like, you know, don't blame her because this is everything that I've been doing. She's been there for me, has loved me for everything, and this is all on me.
2: I feel like he called for a prenup and she didn't want to do it.
1: Oh, no, he denied that, too.
2: He denied that?
1: Yep.
2: Well, of course. Because he's going to try to do every and anything to protect the family.
1: But if it was about money, she would have married him anyway.
2: Wait, what do you mean? Oh, if it was about money. Oh, yeah, yeah, yeah. Well, no. Not if the prenup wasn't there.
0: Nicasio looks like the actual mind-blown emoji. Right now. His whole little head just...
2: But don't you think this whole story is like, who's really telling the truth, and what are we talking about here?
0: It's too much. I have too much drama going on with Love Island that I can't jump into this whole thing right now. I got Kinsey I'm worried about. They sent Corbin at home, which made me mad. It's just a lot going on, so I can't keep up with this drama. I'd rather stick with Love Island.
1: That's some good drama, too.
3: Where's Dez Bryant been for the last 10 years?
2: Hall of Fame.
3: Incorrect.
0: All right. coming up next, we're going to talk about the Is Anyone Listening podcast. We got special guest Felipe Esparza this week.
2: Oh, damn. New
4: music. Hey. 95.7. The Beat. The Beat.
5: Yeah. Ice.

take those to my dad. Haven't decided just yet. Yeah. 40 was a shebang. All of my offs, they guess. Please don't put me to the test. They tryna get back on the net. I'm tryna get back in the flesh. Yeah.

0: So this week on the Is Anyone Listening podcast, basically I sit down, I talk with celebs, just people that I find interesting about things that they got going on in their life. And we had a damn near hour-long conversation with Felipe Esparza. This guy, I mean, just been in the game forever. He just did a sold-out show, and I'm so pissed that I missed it, at the Greek Theater. He had so many different comedians on it. I mean, that's just one of them legendary, like, Hollywood venues. How much does it hold? I don't know. I mean, it's a big spot. I don't know. Pitbull and Lil Jon were just there. We're friends with Lil Jon's DJ, Era. And he was out there. He was
1: fangirling.
0: He tried
1: to send me and you on a date.
0: Yeah. That's a whole other thing. So basically, Era invited me to the show, and he's like, yo, bring Serena. I got tickets. And I'm like, all right, cool. Obviously, Serena's married, so he sent one pair of tickets. And I was like, bro, well, I need a pair for Serena and her man. He's like, man, I got one pair. That's it.
2: Oh.
0: And so I hit Serena, and I told her, I kept it a buck. I was like, listen, you can come, but if so, we're on a date. And Serena said, I'm good, thanks.
2: Oh, wow.
1: Because I figured you had already invited a date because it was such a miscommunication.
0: Here's what's crazy about that. That didn't bother me at the time. She rejected me. That's fine. But then when Nicasio invited her on a date to a concert, she not only accepted it, she told him later that it was a bad date. And whether it's good or bad, it doesn't matter. But she admitted that it was a bad date. She admitted it. So she rejected me and went with him.
2: But two different things.
1: But we were supposed to get content. That's how he phrased it, and that did not happen.
0: Well, you know, OnlyFans creates content.
2: Oh, damn. So, yeah. And
1: show
2: I don't like
1: content.
2: The cap, too. You told me to give you a ride to your car. I give you a ride to you got in my car. I give you a ride to your car. And then right when you got out, you're like, this is a terrible day. And you got back in your car and started laughing. And then you called me right after. We didn't see each other like 5 minutes ago. And you were like, hey, just want to let you know, like, tonight was fun. Thank you. That was it?
1: No, I think you called me and I still said this was terrible.
0: I believe Serena.
2: Okay.
3: Yeah, boy.
0: You can. We completely derailed. Stream the episode with Felipe Esparza wherever you stream your favorite podcast. Just search for Tino Cochino. Is anyone listening? I think we're all big fans of Chick-fil-A, correct?
2: Mm-hmm. Yes.
1: Yeah.
0: There's a new Chick-fil-A hack going viral. I want to see if you're into it or not. 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
18: All right, so there's a Chick-fil-A hack that has gone viral. I want to see what you guys think about it. It's basically for people that are trying to, like, you know, count the macros and do the whole thing. Yeah. Mm-hmm. Serena, I know you're kind of focused on this right now. Maybe it'll be a thing for you.
5: Okay.
18: So what you order is the 12-count grilled nuggets, which contain 38 grams of protein and only have 200 calories. For your drink, you get a Diet Coke. For your sauce, you can get a buffalo sauce. It's only got 25 calories. You can get a side salad, which is 5 grams of protein, only 160 calories. Mm-hmm. And then if you want to have a little, you know, cheat, you get a small mac and cheese, which still has 12 grams of protein.
19: Yeah, it's terrible.
18: 270 calories.
19: Oh, my God.
18: But if you throw it all together, the total macro breakdown is 655 calories, 55 grams of protein, 32 carbs.
19: Nice.
18: I mean,
19: dang,
18: not bad, right? If you're trying to really like be on your protein, which is something that I know you mentioned you feel like you're not getting enough of, that's a way to get 55 grams of it.
5: I have done something like this. It's like another little hack that I saw, I guess. It's the chicken nuggets. I don't think I get the 12-piece, so I don't remember. But I get the kale crunch salad, and that's pretty good.
19: You like that one?
5: Mm-hmm.
19: I hate kale, dude.
5: Oh, dude, it's so good.
19: Remember the big craze about kale like 8 years ago? Oh, you got to get kale. It's like you're eating weeds. I could pick weeds out of my backyard, eat them. It tastes better than kale.
5: Well, I loved this Chick-fil-A weed salad.
19: Weed salad. That's
18: I don't think that's what it's called.
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3: I swear to God, you got that feet. 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

0: was my fault, not yours, not his. It was my fault. I'm sorry. You know? It was my fault. Not him, because he always wanted to be there for you. 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But he's always wanted to be a father to you. So I've done, and I take ownership of that, of my choices and decisions. And I'm sorry for that. He's a good guy. So don't hold that against him, because it was my fault. Just, you know, forgive me.
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0: Cause who gon' stop me? Not you. I know that's right. And I'm out.
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2: If they are carrying credit card balances, they can't pay it in full each month, or they're spending more than a third of their income on those bills, it might be time to reevaluate credit card usage.
1: So what other alternatives are there?
2: If you've put away savings just for summer fun, now is the time to dip into that. 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And there's never a bad time to look at your budget to see where you're spending and determine areas in which you can cut back.
1: Great advice. 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